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1: 5 e 24.
2: Bom dia.
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0: 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Because until I have faith, I gotta have faith, faith.
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0: It's a little slow so far.
2: Well, we'll see if we can't do something about that.
0: I bet you can.
1: All right.
0: Enjoy the show.
3: Thank you, brother.

0: teu jardim.
1: Descontraia, descontraia. Você está a ouvir as suas músicas.
2: But I want fun times. I want fun times. I just want to laugh. Like I have everything else. All I want is a partner in crime to enjoy it with me.
3: No, no, no.